0: Yes, so we get plenty, plenty reasons. 1, 2, 3, 4, 5, 6, 7, 8, uncountable. And now we get, we go think and we know if we think and finish, because God just be merciful. God just be wonderful. God just did too much gracious to me and you. All right, let's so talk under 1 minute. If I go for the advert break. Hello, good morning.
1: Hello, good morning.
0: I greet you specially. Who did you talk this morning? Now waiting.
1: Believe.
0: Okay, believe from where?
1: From Ikeja.
0: All right, now which to make a play for you, believe? Which to make a play for you now? Advert the time. Oh yeah, now believe.

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0: Just make sure say you still be in that atmosphere. Make sure say you still be appreciate God or think about the things where He don't do for you. Yes, before you even ask Him for any other thing, think about the ones we don't do for you. Thank Him for the things where He don't do for you. Thank Him, appreciate Him for the things where He still get ahead. Thank Him for the plans where He get for you, and thank Him for the things where He work now. Yes, thank Him for those things where you ask where He no do. Yeah, because say. Hey, the thoughts we got get towards us, the thought of peace and not of evil. Hello, good morning.
1: Hey, good morning.
0: I greet you specially. Who the talk right now?
1: I'm going to play with you. I'm going to play with this congratulations by Snat Nabu.
0: Congratulations by Ada Eyi. Congratulations. You've done it.
1: Congratulations.
0: All right. So, yeah, so this week they will congratulate you in the mighty name of Jesus. All right, 0810013349 be the number. We go to call me, send a WhatsApp message. I go read your message and I go play everything. Where you ask for, I go play them for you. All right, I'll still there for you. No touch that dial. Still your boy, leg ballistic, leg ballistic. Now be my name. I didn't stop Instagram, yes, right now. But no worry, everything where you work, make a pick this call. So, hello, good morning.
1: Hello, good morning.
0: I greet you specially. Who they talk? Godwin from where?
1: From Ikorodu.
0: From Ikorodu. How are Ikorodu this morning now? All right, thank God for life. What make I do for you?
1: All right, I get one of you doing everything.
0: Which one? Oluwato sing. All right, I go play him for you. The Jesus that I know is enough for me. Yes, sir. By Tilkey. All right, no worry. Ah, first time, man. Thank you so much. Make I give you my clap. Now.
1: Thank you.
0: All right, so 0810013039 0810013039. I will try gather all my song requests. After this advert break, where they come up right now, I will play all the song for all of you now. We did there for your listening pleasure. And again, as the enjoy them. They think they appreciate God for in faithfulness. And the top one thing to say, even the things we ask God for and we he no do, thank God for them. Because he talks say he know the thoughts and the plans we can get for us and not thoughts of peace and not of evil. Make we forget what in make we forget it. Expected end, what you expect, what they plan. So, sometimes you will think, say, God, I need this thing, but God tell you, say, no, be now you need that, no, be now you need that. When you go need that, we say, you go do them for you, we say, go take and glorify your name. God is always in the idea of doing good for us. He no go ever leave you nor forsake you. Yes, so make sure say do what you know, allow anything bother you right now. Beyond beyond your expectations. Now, in God will do for you. Make a pick your caller. Hello, good morning. Yeah, you're already loud. Talk fast, fast.
2: Hello, good morning.
0: Good morning. Who they talk this morning?
2: This is Cynthia.
0: Cynthia!
2: Yes, so happy Sunday.
0: Happy Sunday. Cynthia, talk fast and they go on advance break now.
2: Okay. I don't send you message for WhatsApp. You need to see and look at that. Maybe SSL by messaging.
0: Will. All right. I'll play it for you. No worry. No worry. All right, so they come back after this break.
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4: 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Anwari.

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You know that I'm the one. You know that I'm the one. You know that I'm the one. You know that I'm the one. You know that I'm the one. You know that I'm the one. You know that I'm the one. You know that I'm the one. You know that I'm the one. You know that I'm the one. You know that I'm the one. You know that I'm the one. You know that I'm the one. You know that I'm the one. You know that I'm the one. You know that I'm the one. You know that I'm the one. You know that I'm the one. You know that I'm the one. You know that I'm the one. You know that I'm the one. You know that I'm the one. You know that I'm the one. You know that I'm the one. You know that I'm the one. You know that I'm the one. You know that I'm the one. You know that I'm the one. You know that I'm the one. You know that I'm the one. You know that I'm the one. You know that I'm the one. You know that I'm the one. You know that I'm the one. You know that I'm the one. You know that I'm the one. You know that I'm the one. You know that I'm the one. You know that I'm the one. You know that I'm the one. You know that I'm the one.

I don't be any good to read. I don't be any good to read. I don't be any good to read. I don't be any good to read. I don't be any good to read. I don't be any good to read. I don't be any good to read. I don't be any good to read. I don't be any good to read. I don't be any good to read. I don't be any good to read. I don't be any good to read. I don't be any good to read. I don't be any good to read. I don't be any good to read. I don't be any good to read. I don't be any good to read. I don't be any good to read. I don't be any good to read. I don't be any good to read. I don't be any good to read. I don't be any good to read. I don't be any good to read. I don't be any good to read. I don't be any good to read. I don't be any good to read. I don't be any good to read. I don't be any good to read. I don't be any good to read. I don't be any good to read. I don't be any good to read. I don't be any good to read. I don't be any good to read. I don't be any good to read. I don't be any good to read. I don't be any good to read. I don't be any good to read. I don't be any good to read. I don't be any good to read. I don't be any good to read. I don't be any good to read. I don't be any good to read.

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0: All right, yes, and the song of Brother Matthew, that one we in talk account the Jesus overdo. Yes, so God will do more than waiting you expect this week. Yes, so me, I don't do it, I don't come up into the studio right now to hand over you to Amaka to Matthew Joseph. And I pray, say this week, lions go for you in pleasant places, and I don't talk and begin, I don't talk and before, I talk and again. See, every door where you knock. Every door for you by the grace and the mercies of Jesus. Yes, so everything will work out for you just as you desire him, just as you wish him, just as you pray for him. Yes, so now so it will be for you in the mighty name of Jesus. All right, don't forget to say I don't have Instagram, FEMMYONAIR. FEMMYONAIR. FEMMYONAIR. Okay, so for those of you who win my gift yesterday, your name na Mr. Showface, Mrs. Matthew, Bossed Juliana, and then Kalu Obin, now will come collect my gift by Friday. Yes, hopefully by Friday. So by Friday, now will come collect them for inside our office for year 26 Cafe Street from desk front desk. So I go down put my name on top the waiting the gifts nafi come from Friday. Yes, Friday, Saturday and Sunday nafi come collect time here by the grace of God. See this week, oh, everything we pray for God will answer them. As our children they enter school, they will enter in full with full joy, with full growth of God. Wisdom of God will be upon them. None of our children will go missing in the mighty name of Jesus. Yes, so kidnappers are not going to reach them. Any evil no go see them. And then the hand of the Lord will be upon them. Their journeys are saved in the mighty name of Jesus. So anything where you ask for God this week, as they will prepare to the round wrap up the year right now, I pray, say, God go answer all your prayers speedily. Speedily, God go answer how your prayers are in the mighty name of Jesus. Yes, so Yanua Shele, Nina Yewa, Nino say in the mighty name of Jesus. Bye for now.
1: Yanua Shele. 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

0: y a luchar el loco.
1: In the name that's above every other name, you will swim in wealth. 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You'll be among the greatest. You'll be among the best. You'll be among the most successful.

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Yes, so now who get God? Now ain't God no go use play. For this life where we dey, if you not get Baba God for your life, now be say you dey miss plenty. When God not dey for your marriage, when God not dey for your family matter, you see say you get a lot of work to do. All right, waiting with the talk about this morning, where I just want to give everybody here Nigeria FM 102.7, the original Nigeria station, 102.7. Waiting at the gift today, now say, having a good marriage and a good family as a Christian. We get Baba God, we they call him in the answer. How you they call him? You sure say you don't invite Baba God true inside your life, inside your family? Hey, you will not get God inside your life. You just be like empty shell, just be like snail where the meat don't come out to Okorofo. Nothing. But for your life, if you get Baba God, you get everything. All right, my own name now, Sweet Authentic Tomato. Just if you check out Google, 21 minutes, 9 work, I leave 12 o'clock for back. We don't enter Sunday parole. Now, so we do them every Sunday from 12 noon till 5 p.m. 6 p.m., we are outside the takeover. And today, according to that song, you say, you know, they use me play. Now, person will get Baba God for life. And I ain't not go take and play. And it is very important make we get God for our life, make we get God for our family. You know, get a religion where you belong to, where be say your children, your wife, or the husband, the wife, and the children, then they follow, you know, the guideline, the rules, regulation for that organization. And the children, now don't they teach them be that, now don't they leave step for them where then go follow. Then say, if you get God inside your marriage, when God dey for your marriage, it dey serve as a spiritual foundation where they bring lasting peace. It dey give peace. And also, it dey also strengthen you to face every challenges where go come your way. When God dey for marriage and when God dey for family. For Ecclesiastes chapter 4 verse 2, he say, when God did for marriage like that, they say it they form a three-part cord. Now, no, say table will get two legs if you fall down. But if it can become three cords, where we say you hold ground where, you go see, say it is very hard to break. Go read Ecclesiastes chapter 4, verse 12, especially you will want to check a waiting Bible talk when it comes to God being in your marriage. Because by so doing, when I go get strong bond. When God did for your marriage, when God did for your family. Then when issues there between marriage, because if you listen to people where they do anniversary of their wedding, whether 25 years, whether 30 years, then go tell you, say, ah, for easy. You see that, ah, for easy, where then they talk for when the wedding, marriage anniversary. Now, because say so many things they happen, quarrel, disagreement, orishi-rishi. So because you carry God inside your marriage, your family, you go find out, say, you go deep in forgiving. No matter the issue, no matter the problem, where don't happen or where they happen, you go get that loving heart to forgive. You go get that loving heart to listen to waiting in the talk patiently. Because you don't already know, say, quarrel, fighting, you not go resolve to anything. So you go rather forgive the issue even before it become an issue. Because it gets some time, even before the problem comes, you don't see him. And before the problem can't even face you, you don't solve him. You don't find way to settle the matter. When the matter can't land, it could just be you like child's play. Now so person supposed to stay inside marriage, even with God. Even God he permit us, you know, to plan of better days, bad days, and all of that. Yes, you get that chance to say, if this kind of thing happen now, what thing I go do? If bad thing happen now, who I go run to? Now God, I been a Satan. You see all those kind of things. Aha. As a Christian, one needs to prepare. If bad thing happen, how I go handle them? And another thing, when person get God inside marriage,
You just know, say, prayer, na the number one key. You know, na the number one key. Where you go hold tight. Because with prayer, prayer conquers all things, anything bad. And prayer too, they also draw goodness. They move goodness, make it happen. They make better things, make it happen fast, fast. And when you find out, say, you get, you know, anger problem. No, all of us no perfect. Now, still prayer, now you go take conquer that anger issue. If for church, sometimes then go talk, say, ah, you too the verse. Go they read this particular book of Psalms. They put them for water, they take them, they drink them. I don't hear where one of our Muslim friends they tell us, so till a binuju, go they drink age water, say age long making say that kettle whether they take pray, go they drink the water, make you they pray, make God give you a spirit of calmness. You too the day you are too hot. You know, like that. So if we get God for our life, now everything now we get, so you go get joy, you go get peace of mind, you go know how to settle matter. You go see, say, when any before anything go happen to anybody, they don't reach your side. I bear magba me, see what thing happen, and I do like this, I did wrong. Because people see the spirit of God in you, and then see, say, your behavior gone, oh, yato. You know, so. We all need God in our life. We need God in our marriage. We need God in our family so that everything good they go on well. And as you won't get God inside your life, no forget, say this reading of the scripture is very, very important. Reading of the scripture is very important as somebody we want God for in life. You need to study the Bible, even as husband and wife and family as a whole, because he go also support una to know the value of God, and he go they guide una in the choice we una they make. Then una fit get that habit of praying together in the morning and at night. You know, praying together as family, they also bring unity for family. They also build strong bond and love, you know, between husband, wife, and the children. And know how way it be. If you put God, you go see, say, every member of your family comes first. You go get love, you go get respect, you know, for everyone. Everyone is important to you. But if na house we not get God, we they live anyhow, yaga yaga. Ah, he get as he be as he gets you. All right, when God is in a marriage, they are the husband and the wife become stronger, you know, than cords. Abi, how Ecclesiastes talk up. Yes, he said they become very strong as cord. They become strong as cord. You know, even if you check the cord, where would they take charge of our food? You know, not say strong. Two hands, no fit just cut them anyhow. You know, if you hold cord, make cut them in the middle. Go easy. But because waiting join together to make cord is stronger. So we need God in our marriage. We need God in our families. Put God first. Put God in the center of everything where you they do. Put on for your marriage. Put on for your home. And you yourself, you will get peace of mind. What can I get for here again? Still inside that Ecclesiastes and also for Peter's. You get something away, then drop for dear. He say, husband, love your wife, even as Christ also loved the church and gave himself for it. For 1 Peter 4 verse 8, he also say, and above all things, have fervent charity among yourselves, for charity shall cover the multitude of sin. So that place they also tell us, say, even as husband, even as family, we need to do charity. We need to love ourselves. We need to do good for ourselves, because that doing good, sharing good thing, bringing good opportunity can also cover the multitude of sin. Say, if husband they do well for family, wife they do well, and the whole family they do well for each other, he say God will forgive them of their sins. No matter how he plenty rich. Now God, now he be that for you. And
I want to check any break. I want to check a song. All right, we go fit into waiting with the yarn.

All right, I'll try check for one good way fit into waiting I've been to talk about, but it'd be like say my hand not feel rich up right now, because who no get God, you not just get anything, but who get God, any of us we get God, make you just know say he get everything. Because as I talked before, say that song of Talk Me Alive, we say until Neo Kunin Kan Kan. If you not get God, you not get anything. So you need Baba God for your life as a married person and as a family as a whole. Once God day inside your family, you go find out say everything will go well. Now we'll get strong bond, now we'll get progress. And just as the last verse where I read for 1 Peter 4:8, we say, and above all things, have a fervent charity among yourselves, for charity shall cover the multitude of sins. They repeat them again. Say, if you they do charity, they do better, because say God did your life. You say that better way you did do, if you make Baba God forgive you of your multitudes of sin, go make Baba God forgive you. So doing good, having God is very important. I know top us like this. So until next week Sunday again. Bye. With I leave now with this song of Samoz and Talk Me Alive, where he say Kosi Kosobabire. Yes, now be the title of this one.

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1: Bumble Glad. One steady GIG, the groove, information, and G's. 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

0: mamma mia,
1: Yes, so community reports and the segment where we did now. I don't know what thing you want report about your area. Just know, say me, I day in front of the microphone and also telephone to and also WhatsApp message to collect all the information we day and also to spread, you know, the news, you know, for what people to hear. Now, waste management matter, now we did for almost 6 to 8 weeks now, where we did cry the cry, where we did shout the shout, dustbin don't fool everywhere. Oh. So tell people where they for South Africa, they use them, they yell us. Hey, insults. Adarada. Anyway, they shall use that one day in sort of say, see as Nigeria dirty, as if say not the old Nigeria, nah, be the photo where they see. So now one part you. I shall say that photo, nah, he vexed Lagos State, vexed the local government where he consign. He can't happen say na mushi he consign. And I know when my friend called me, say, in the go market for Idioro to Olo Shato Mushi, he say, you know, see where he go fixing eyes because there's been food the whole road. They can't carry the news reach South Africa now before a governor comes. What is that they call him? Oh, declare state of emergency. Me. So say I go market the other day for Mushi area. I shall see say them barricade and with red and white the thing don't escape my head now. Now they barricade the place, you know, all those emergency sellotape. They call this? Don't leave me there inside studio. If I get partner now, I go tell me with, but no worry. I won't call the right name, but I know soon I don't understand. I waiting at the talk. Anyway, now so they barricade the whole road, say they no go sell market. Say because the people where they sell market go. Now then they dirty the whole road. The does mean fool where we say motor self enough you pass. If one motor stop for the road, now if you say traffic go long from that motion reach in solo. Hey, wala deal. Anyway, I saw them lock the market too, especially those where we say them face the dustbin gongo. And you know, say this matter, an office saying that those people where they sell in front gongo be the problem. Not general. Because some people for their house, they don't want to pay for those bins. So when they come out, they will carry and put for sack, like who they go better shopping. Once they reach where they don't see, say they drop those bins, they say will dump their own for there. So I don't want to believe, say, that does mean only those people waited that line. But somehow, discipline must be, you know, must be given or must be passed. So now the people will suffer and those people will face the road. And I can lock their shop up. Nobody go sell until they agree. Say they go change their ways or they no go dump refuse for there again. Anyway, they shall lock the market. Now in be coco. Say they don't know how they want to deal with this does mean matter. Oh, what did they do this my phone? Okay, because I want to check out some informate where I get for dear. You know, good me person day. Yes. It ain't not come one clear again. Yes, so I don't get time. Anyway, they shall lock the place. They say, and I know they hear word, but when they show, say, then go change, you know, their ways and all of that. So that time they go consider them. But I sure say, because say in a marketplace, people go buy, people go shop, and go quickly, you know, agree, you know, with the terms where local governments they give them. And also, but we, I mean, they talk and say, anywhere where market today, they suppose get one corner where then they put those gigantic, dustbin carts, those iron one way trailer they can't carry, so that we go no say na that place so they suppose they dump dirty put. But if that thing not there for any market, people go dump their dirty for anywhere, any hidden corner like this, they go just drop out for there and it will come become work when they want carry them. Now waiting me see. And I also notice say as I dey talk, say that Aswani road from the express where they do say they no cover, they no complete the road. And this one we're in for, I never pass that place. And I pass them, I not look and well, so I don't know the situation right now. But I know, say, when the road once start to spoil, it will spoil from that corner, gone, where they not close or where they not finish well. Okay? And somebody, they pass it for me, they give me, say, for Olodi Apapa Road. You know, say, that Apapa, it start from that costing, can't go back to Oyinbo side. Say then do road halfway, they not finish the road. So those kind of half work, before you know, before 3 to 4 months, the one where they not do, it go affect the one where they do. Because if you do work, even assign project, it could make you complete the project. How many chapters did they get? 5. If you do 3, go give your professor, it go come, it go get complete mark. All right, 20 luma score. Repete. 9% case go be. So any work approved by government, whether federal, whether state, if enough is not completed, now if you say we never do work again. And sometimes we they know say na money matter, because for Nigeria, if the thing never reach billion price, they know they want one until it reach billion price before they go check into it. But when it there for 500,000, Koti Disherara. I don't understand this country. I don't just understand this Nigeria. Sisters, you know, to ring bow. Sisters, they ring you. Anyway, you don't cut. Sisters, I don't know what you want to go. Be like I say, they don't help on a fix a gay side. They all those on her side. And I don't get problem. Abby. Anyway, Niger 102. Ah, somebody did my line. Hello, Niger FM.
0: Yes,
1: Sisters of Life, how you doing?
0: I'm good. I'm like a tomato drunk.
1: Yes, I am.
0: I don't send you that video for one fast now.
1: I'll go check him.
0: That way they see the old that woman we go through it was being for inside gutter.
1: Okay, that 53 years old woman.
0: So other people can learn. I give kudos to the past 4 people I love. My low man. Look at the old them. Amaka tomato drop, maybe they go to, if you go call Amaka tomato drop, you go cry.
1: Does be.
0: Call her before I knock call.
1: Yes,
0: that
1: I place, know.
0: I go to go to their place, they call them on. You know the shame to them. Yala J, Baba Laji, they go to call them on. It's where I'm from, they're there from. Yes. And that market is so dead, the Amaka tomato drop.
1: Yeah.
0: Make us first and low man go to that place, go and read there. If you call her, Alakoko, Meron Johnson, for Jaye, no man, if you try, but those market people are dead.
1: Anywhere we market, they are so it be.
0: If my street, they need to come and walk on the street, if we report, the thing they give for 30, for people,
1: which
0: Aye Wale Street, Jaye,
1: no street for dear. But it be like I said, this period, government itself no consider to fix any streets.
0: And Jankara, if you enter the street for Jankara, for Jaili, Amaka Tomato Job, even people don't, they do the opposite. But if you enter the street, is not a good place to go. It don't spoil.
1: It goes swallow human beings.
0: You know why you see the thing? If we fall like this, and customer tell me that it's going to collect love from us. If I didn't come down, they go down.
1: Nearly they cry.
0: I understand. You have to be a woman, but I'm not going to have 500. No one has to break up. Because of the bad road now, who do kind of nonsense thing? So the road, I'm not just one. You get local government chairman for who they run their debt to Mouto. But we're not doing, they're not doing good. The local government, the security. I don't know
1: what this guy is. Well, even one do protest for Ijaya. Now you go there front to sister.
0: The
1: problem is that they don't live for the area. So sometimes they know they see.
0: They
1: see them, okay. I get you.
0: I they go see food, they do their own street. Why on our own street, you know, my eyes don't blind fish. So if they shame to them, one, I don't know when I want the new street coming, try just enter those roads. Those street, they come to testify, this is the real truth. So, what do you think? Just they call them, but you see what you see. It's annoying, and then they go to pay them, when they talk to Tinubu, everything Tinubu.
1: So, individually, we not do anything.
0: From your house, charity begins at the you want progress in life.
1: So this thing don't stay.
0: And normal people who are that for who don't stay there, maybe they catch them. And then that is a good work. That woman at least if the children cry, young man cry,
1: they don't need to cry, then go pay the fine.
0: And the proper people know too now that they don't get the room on
1: that. Yes, that's how it will
0: be. They will make a contribute for company, and I could be running there too much because they will pay. You go pay now, don't go to your combat. I think you come back, you go to pay money for
1: the experience.
0: You go to that force, normal, don't be paid. Maybe they catch them. Nice job for them. God bless Nigeria.
1: You do well, oh, thank you. Now, the voice of sis too, so I don't say if we want to go. We not go grill for local government. This is go different because the cocoa still remains. Say most streets. Okay, make I pick this call. Hello, Nigeria FM. Yes. So good afternoon to you. Now who did my line? How are you?
2: I'm okay.
1: Thank God. You say?
2: You study for my papa.
1: Sadiki, I'm fast too fast. How you doing? Nice. How business?
2: Thank God.
1: We thank God we didn't manage to.
2: She don't be again. I hear you talk, see she did one thing.
1: Queen's Premier.
2: So yeah, it's me that win here. What go? So you need to pass that one.
1: So show alright. So Dicky show alright. Pampas money is real.
2: Ah, we're going to go to what I go by now.
1: Okay, now. Thank you.
2: Yeah.
1: Yeah, make sure I hear your own. No surgery.
2: Yes. So, about this machine.
1: That machine was serious.
2: Because, it's not last week or last week. I see it in a poster for a page. So, now, this Lagos State Environment, this man, talking about app.
1: Yeah.
2: So you guys to tag to them or see the post so now about post say letting them know come on the thing for him page see
1: now bad post but since where people they cry they shout they know here South Africa don't abuse us they don't they hear okay at it but
2: to go out on the shots see meeting them come on that thing see don't teach you know now
1: anyway this as at yesterday and day before yesterday they don't pack up. Yes, they don't pack them because I passed there on Friday where I go buy some drugs. I passed there. I see say they don't pack them. But the bad road where they the anchor, because if the place clean, it go there very difficult for somebody to carry those being put. But when the whole place there janga janga one kind, you go drop them for night. You go drop them for night. Nobody they watch. Have you no be so?
2: And this particular man maybe you see. The guy, let's say, as you know, they will be the supporter. So now you can't push that one. Even me, I know I can't believe that time. You might come attack and say,
1: No, they don't
2: care. And especially, we see, we post all those kind of things. Say, you know, they support of that one. You see, in the active. Now, one of the best, Mr. Ibu Sedigo still even appoint me at the like, what we say in the active.
1: He tried for Lagos, not be
2: so. So, as you come there against the post, I can't think, sir. Anything we make this man do against this thing, like seeing a fake news, so say, according to everything right for the post here, this belong, and that's no longer be there again. The thing is real. I will share on demand.
1: You know me say they're not going to do them again because they always drop dirty for that road. And as I talked before, that's a little tape where they talk, the caution tape where they take that, but then lock all their shops. Nobody. Go open because of that dirty way they did. So he get rules where they give them. Say if they feel apply by that rule, especially that machine, say then go reopen their shop. But if they no show signs, say they want adjust or they want repent of their sin, say they don't open their shop. So definitely this period they don't clear them. They clean. You know?
2: Because they need to clean, because you notice people still even the same market
1: because that thing. That motion, you know? It be like saying a motion, but not central for anything because you don't know who they come that market come buy something, and you don't know who go post any video where go viral.
2: Yes.
1: So it just be like say na mushin, but not be just mushin. If na mushin gone in Lagos, if they don't know. Anyway.
2: So another thing I want to talk about is Lagos state government. And like with the come for state national stadium third side, you know. So like the whole thing linked to third issue, the whole no good. The even the cost traffic like for that side. That's why if you come for work, you now you see like the thing will cost most traffic.
1: Okay, that Tajuo show where then they do U-turn.
2: Yeah.
1: Before the bridge. Or where?
2: So if one link to that, maybe they come for stadium now, national stadium.
1: Okay.
2: So there's one bar. Not I'm sorry if you play have advertisement for FOU. Is that a,
1: no, just like describe this. The place. The bar they left have been around.
2: The bar they by the rice now.
1: Okay.
2: So that right, we want to tell you show now.
1: Okay.
2: Almost
1: bad.
2: For almost bars.
1: Love that.
2: Yeah. So why would they there, you know?
1: Well, good. Cost. Okay. Yes. Not true. Pothole they be close to the road and also inside that street as well.
2: Yes. You know yes, that's true.
1: You know, like because I dropped there some last month. Yes, I go somewhere. Can't drop for that area.
2: And they even can pour some big stone for there. The team really secure the wood. So they need to come maintain the wood. You understand?
1: Okay.
2: And I believe I would have seen the deep is very. So I just want to call on Lagos State Government. How about that one?
1: All right. So you talk well. Thank you.
2: Not too much. My guys stay fine.
1: All right. So by this time, next month,
2: so I've been an essay. Move on, jolly, jolly.
1: Thank you.
2: So if now in need sisters and brothers, so don't want that.
1: Ah, Sadiq is your own Michelle. Thank you. Anyway, that roadway, Sadiq, they talk about now that barracks way lead to Teju Osho, NTA day now that road now in they talk about and all roads for Lagos now in they very important because if the express or the major road not the okay to take you know say we all they always take Ikoro where will they pass then if the Ikoro no con they okay to pass then waiting go happen then they say traffic go long anyhow for some of us we live for a solo side. You know, I remember I won't go somewhere and they say no go and they fix the bridge for there, you know, traffic. And that bridge almost a year now where some parts not good. Well then they fix them and not reach there because me I'd rather pass back than pass that major road. Go see waiting me to see. All right. So even coming out from Osolo way, did they get some mad traffic where they did there? Not fair explain. I don't know whether now we saw them wear rainbow color for that junction. They do party, I've been a naming ceremony, I've been an election. They don't start the election for Osolo way, where we never even reach election month. I don't understand. Now, so the traffic go day from morning till 8:30 or 9 p.m. I don't understand the traffic. And even when the road good, now so the traffic they can't be now where the road don't wolinga, it not exist again. You know, say you get as road go spoil, you self go no say it's not a road again. And you get where you go reach, you go come turn to death trap. It's getting to that death trap because you get where pothole they reach, you self. They don't need to tell you. If trailer not spoil something for there, Naimbi say something bad can happen. So it's getting to that point because the whole road, I don't understand whether a human, you know, human pothole ni abi natural abi because when some kind thing I see you, your eye see some kind thing you go they confused with how to even describe the situation but I shall know so the whole road it don't bad and it bad to the extent where we say the traffic way they cause now hours. No be a small traffic. You can't they maneuver the fine road where you want pass. You want go past a front. I've been a back. You want pass. I've been a you go just the roam about the whole place. And all of us know waiting for where they talk now. All right, so I still there here. They wait for your own. Augustus, waiting. You still get to talk. Give people chance. So send me your text. Make I hear waiting you want and talk. All right. Based on waiting. Sister sent to me. They say Lagos resident sentenced to 1 month in prison for dumping waste in drain. They said the woman, a 53-year-old woman, Nelly Monday, has been sentenced. They say it happened when rain they fall for Meron area. And then cash. And because now she then cash many people. Even for my area where civilization don't deal. Again, one day, rain day four. That's why I see this brother. Two drums. I've been no understand. When I see him, they turn the drum. I think say rain water don't fool the drum. So they try reduce the water. But by the time when I go near and where, now I see say carry bong bong way. Take they bring out all the dirty. He say oh my back canal lo. Now they fear cash me. He say all these things where we they talk where. You go to say you and the person are the same. Sometimes they will not be the same. In thinking is different from you also. I say at 2026. After that, I say this one not good, bro. You go to say they go, you go block. Anyway, me and Sha don't talk my own. If to say I get power too, maybe I for arrest them as they arrest this mama. I be now who then see. If they don't see you, it's another thing. But when they see you. And the words be saying, I went rain the 4 days. So, who want waka inside rain through? Nobody go for waka inside rain. Anyway, I go like make I hear your own. Sending your report. 42 minutes, I waka leave 3 for back. Me, I still day here. Still they run my mouth. They do them as I supposed to be. It's over. And the bedroom of Bella. Fola and Bella. Shmother and Zlatan, and they arrange this one together. No pinch of that. Come on from 102.7 Nigeria FM.

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0: that time when you never know who stand the giver. 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For more reason I'm well, you move like stranger. Like get replaced, MC, or later.
1: Thank you, thank you.

0: I'm not gonna do lie no more. I got the ginger. I got the ginger. She said, if I be you, I'm not gonna do lie no more. I got the ginger. I got the ginger.
1: I spend my money on a

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1: 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We love you too. 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

Yeah. 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When I'm living by the bay, Takwa. Friends with Oprah and Obama. Guess who gon' be my baby mama and my wifey, precisely. 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
0: 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That the music we don't dawn for Nigeria. We start Afrobeats every Monday. Then on Tuesday, you go enjoy African Boyoyo. Will be the music of our brothers and sisters all over Africa. Wednesday now, yesterday old, and our music will don't be fresh like a few years ago. 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It never finish, oh, Nigeria FM, now we radio. 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
1: Yeah, man.
2: 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A DBC Konga. 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
2: 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You dey pull on my heart. You want that for naira or dollars? You want that for pounds or euros? 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
1: I'm so, I'm so, I'm so, I'm so, I'm so, I'm so, I'm so, I'm so, I'm so, I'm so, I'm so, I'm so, I'm so, I'm so, I'm so, I'm so, I'm so, I'm so, I'm so, I'm so, I'm so, I'm so, I'm so, I'm so, I'm 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

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baby, baby, baby, baby, baby, baby, baby, baby, baby, baby, baby, baby, baby, baby, baby, baby, baby, baby, baby, baby, baby, baby, baby, baby, baby, baby, baby, baby, baby, baby, baby, baby, baby, baby, baby, baby, baby, baby, baby, baby, baby, baby, baby, baby, baby, baby, baby, baby, baby, baby, baby, baby, baby, baby, baby, baby, baby, baby, baby, baby, baby, baby, baby, baby, baby, baby, baby, baby, baby, baby, baby, baby, baby, baby, baby, baby, baby, baby, baby, baby, baby, baby, baby, baby, baby, baby, baby, baby, baby, baby, baby, baby, ba

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Yeah, man.

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I don't see many places. Cause I cheat me. What have you got there for me? Give my heart. I don't go many places. I don't see many places. Cause I cheat me. What have you got there for me? Automatically, baby. Automatically, baby. Automatically. Don't eat tomato. Baby, help me, I come on. I can never joke with this solo. Carry me, go carry me, come out. Anything you want, I'm for love. It's a vocation. I do go there, Joe, on my iPhone. Carry me for you, table, go for the yana. When you're going to the shashila. Right now, you need more body me. All white dress, and I won't party. I'm going to throw off my cooler. But I'm going to see back in the La commande, moti jumpa. I don't go many places. I don't see many people.